Congo Santa Maria with Where We Are. Right before that, Sven Wunder gave us Liquid Mountains. Art Pepper with What Is This Thing Called Love? And we're digging into the Chicago sound right now. Ramsey Lewis. Maurice White, before he would leave for Earth, Wind & Fire, on at the drums. 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

The Elegance of Ellington, Duke Ellington, that is, on Portland's Jazz Radio, KMHD 89.1 FM, the sound of Caravan. Luis Bonfa gave us Jacaranda. Ramsey Lewis with Uhuru at the top from Another Voyage. I'm Bree, taking you on a voyage of jazz without boundaries this afternoon. Sliding our way into some classic Ethio jazz now. The sound of the father of Ethio jazz, Mulatu Astake. Yefakir Tezara. For you, on Taken Off, only on Portland's Jazz Radio, KMHD.

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Revisiting Narvis in 1961, the Miles Davis composition, Bill Evans Trio. Hard to imagine there was so much friction between Evans and Scott LaFaro during that session, but there was. That sounds beautiful to me. Coming to you on your jazz radio, KMHD 89.1 FM. We got into the exotica of the Don Ralph Orchestra with Black Panther, Mulatu Astake, father of Ethio Jazz, with Yefkir Tezeda at the top of the set. Brie, this has been taken off. It has been such a pleasure to spend the afternoon, spend the week playing all of these songs and hanging out listening to music with you. If you'd like, we can do it again on Monday. I'll be back from 4 to 6. Stay tuned. Derek's coming in next with the wind down. And you and I are heading to South Africa to visit with the Mankuku Quartet, Winston Mankuku Ngozi and Yakal Nkomo on Portland's Jazz Radio, KMHD.

Hello, my friend, and a good evening to you. This is Derek, and welcome. Welcome to the Wind Down. You made it through today, and it is time for you and I to kick back, relax, and enjoy 1 hour of pure jazz perfection together right here on Portland's Jazz Radio, KMHD Gresham, celebrating jazz without boundaries. All right, here we go. Thank you, Bree, for a wonderful taking off. Time to ease into this Thursday evening. What a lovely week it has been. I'm loving the autumn weather. Cooled off a little. It's been absolutely stunning. I'm going to soundtrack the start to your Thursday night. My name's Derek. Monday through Thursday, 6 to 7, we wind down together. And we're already doing it with the sound of Sven Vunder departure music for our journey. This is called Setting Off. I've got lots of wonderful sounds to share with you. We're going to begin with a legendary figure on the bass, Buster Williams, and a record he recorded 50 years ago, released in 1976, Crystal Reflections. We're going to begin with the sound of Prism, Buster Williams on the bass, Roy Ayers on the vibes. It's a magnificent record on the Muse label. And Buster Williams bringing his incredible talents and gifts to the Rose City, two nights and two nights only. He's going to be at the 1905 on October 23rd and 24th. Joining him in a trio format, George Colligan on piano, Damo Branch on the drums, and that's Buster Williams leading the trio. So we're going to hear him next with Prism. But I'll let this Sven Vunder gently guide us there as we set off on our voyage to wind down right here on KMHD.

KMHD. Wow. Coach Maya. Oh. His ongoing series exploring his indigenous roots. That one called Procession of Spirits in honor of the spooky season. It's the wind down right here on KMHD. We heard Paul Desmond with Was a Sunny Day, channeling some great songwriting by Paul Simon. Program began this evening with Buster Williams on the bass from the album Crystal Reflections. We heard Prism. Again, Buster Williams taking the stage at the 1905 on October 23rd and 24th, 1 week before Halloween. So here's some sounds to conjure up the season of autumn and Halloween, the Great Pumpkin. This is the Charlie Brown theme by the great Vince Guaraldi. From, of course, It's the Great Pumpkin, Charlie Brown, which was reissued on vinyl, thank goodness, a couple years back. So this is our intro to a little 3/4 magic in honor of October. Vince Guaraldi giving us the Great Pumpkin Waltz up next. And then Shirley Scott, Queen of the Organ, Kenny Burrell, and his bluesy guitar will remind you to take it nice and easy on the wind down.

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Okonski. Love this one. Dahlia. From the album Entrance Music. It's 89.1 FM KMHD Jazz Radio. Preceding this, it was Jackie McLean. And the sound of Blue Fable from the Blue Note release Jackknife. Shirley Scott and Kenny Burrell helped us do some light traveling. Traveling Light, the LP on Prestige. We heard Nice and Easy. And it all started with The Great Pumpkin Waltz from It's the Great Pumpkin, Charlie Brown. Dahlia's. I made my way out to the Dahlia Festival at the tail end of it, Swan Island. What an amazing place. We live in such a beautiful world, don't we? All right, well, let's get into some Brazilian sounds from Fabiano de Nascimento, his latest and greatest. It's Floresta dos Sonhos on the wind down now.

Yeah, let's do it. Let's have a ball. Thank you, Tim Maia, for that reminder to enjoy moments as we have them. I'm so glad you're having this moment with me, easing into the evening. It's the tail end of the wind down on this Thursday. And speaking of having a ball, head to our website, kmhd.org. A lot of great content, the latest Record Store Rundown featuring Exiled Records, live events. In fact, having a ball is easy to do, so many great things to check out. If you're interested in a beautiful melding of design and music and improvisational experimentation, the show taking place at the Deacom Street Theater tomorrow night, The Foggy Dew, Philip Crone putting together another beautiful company of artists and musicians. Details up at our website. You can also go to the Deacom Street Theater, find out about this performance. Two shows tomorrow night, October 9th, The Foggy Dew. A lot of great artists, including Portland's own Jose Medeles, Steve Berlin, Lisa Molinaro. Very exciting, and it should be a beautiful night. Lots of great events to check out and to explore. We have such a wonderful art scene here in Portland, and I'm grateful to have it. Well, I'm grateful for your company. You stay safe, stay strong. Keep listening to jazz. Got one more tune to take us out before Arrivals and Lounging. This is Sholto, by the way, Persephone's Perception. We're going to go out with Hector Costito, amazing sounds of Brazilian jazz and the sound of Avessos from 1981. And this is the Wind Down with Derek signing off. Let's do this again on Monday in a different way. And you can catch me Saturday and Sunday with the Needle Drop 2 to 6 p.m. And a good evening to you, my friend.

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If you just joined in, you are right on time. I am your host, Anaya, and right now you're listening to Arrivals Radio on 89.1 FM, KMHD Jazz Radio. We kicked this last segment of music off with the song Move Through It by LA-based musician Alex Ho. And next up, we picked the tempo up a little bit. The producer Bronze featuring Jungwoo Lim and their song Forget Me Not. What's wrapping up right now is a jam orchestrated by artist Hiro Kamuda featuring so many dope artists out of Japan. It's the song titled Blue Lights, released last year. Let's keep this sonic journey going with some more incredible music. Next up, Kyoto Jazz Massive featuring vocalist Vanessa Freeman on the song The Brightness of These Days from the track title album here on Arrivals. 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

Welcome back to Arrivals. If you're just joining in, you're right on time. I'm your host, Anaya. This show is dedicated to spotlighting Asian and Asian American artists from all around the world, celebrating the contributions made to this beautiful thing we call jazz. We jump back to the early 2000s with this one, Black on Blue, from the drum and bass producer Makoto. And wrapping up right now is the collaborative remix titled Sparkle Tape Breakup from Hiatus Coyote, remixed by the legendary producer Mind Design. New music discovery and appreciation every day, making each episode of Arrivals a little more interesting than the last. Once again, I'm your host, Anaya. It's a blessing getting to share this time with you. 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

Hello again. If you're just tuning in, you are right on time. I am your host, Anaya. Welcome to Arrivals Radio, where we celebrate the intersection of Asian culture and jazz music. Kicking off this last segment, we heard from Hiromi Hosono with their track Roses and Beasts. Following that, we heard Japanese guitarist Masayoshi Takanaka with the Earth, Wind & Fire cover of That's the Way of the World. Next up was a great Roberta Flack cover, guitarist Toshiki Soejima with Feel Like Making Love. So much more amazing music on the way, celebrating new and noteworthy contributions to jazz. Once again, I am your host, Anaya, and you're listening to Arrivals Radio on 89.1 KMHD, Portland's Jazz Radio.

0: Yes, if you're just joining or arriving, you're right on time. I am your host, Anaya. This is Arrivals Radio, the show that spotlights the contributions of Asian and Asian American artists in the jazz ethos, celebrating that intersection of Asian culture and jazz music. Kicking off this last segment, we heard from Young So Cho Trio with their track titled Familiar and Constant. And next up was the song Meantime from producer Fisherman featuring Jiwoo on the vocals. And wrapping up right now is the artist Jael featuring Summon on the song Lonely. More music landing soon. Once again, I'm your host, Anaya, and you're listening to Arrivals Radio here on 89.1 KMHD, Portland's Jazz Radio.
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Welcome, welcome. If you're just joining in, you are right on time. I am your host, Anaya, and you're listening to Arrivals Radio, a show dedicated to Asian and Asian American talent in the jazz community. Thank you for tuning in. Another hour of celebrating jazz without boundaries kicking off. Leading that last segment was the song Next to You from artists Ben Leon Clay Soul and Yuna. And following that was the song Amerigati from producer Mizukami, along with the track title Hugging You from producer Jazz Enough. Taking a trip back to Thailand with the next track, that was the song Pao Thai Dub from the Paradise Bangkok Malam International Band. And right after that was the Golden Mile Band with their song Thai Whiskey. Make sure to stay tuned for another hour of beautiful sonic discovery with me, your host, Anaya, here on Arrivals Radio, live on 89.1 FM, KMHD.

Yes, welcome back to Arrivals. If you're just joining in, I am your host, Anaya. This is a show dedicated to celebrating the contributions of Asian and Asian American artists and musicians in the jazz community. Wrapping up right now is the song Gustavo from the group 92914. And just before that, we heard Shigeharu Mukai's track titled Keep On Writing. And right before that was the song Squall from Ino Hidefumi. Make sure to stick around. Plenty more gems to ride out this hour of Arrivals. Once again, I am your host, Anaya. And you're tuned in to 89.1 KMHD Jazz Radio.

another great 2 hours of vibes with you. Thank you for tuning in and taking this sonic journey with me. Once again, as always, I've been your host, Anaya, and you've been listening to Arrivals Radio, a show that celebrates the intersection of Asian culture and jazz music. Kicking off that last segment was the song Mile in Green by Sarah Wakui and Spice Rhythm. Following that was the artist Dean Sutakawa once more with the cover of the song Slipping into Darkness by War. And wrapping up right now is the song Walking a Back Alley from artist Yusuke Shima. Once again, thank you for joining for this episode of Arrivals. It's been a pleasure to be your host. Special shout out to KMHD, OPB, Mount Hood Community College, and as always, you.

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in the R&B, down-tempo hip-hop, smooth jazz, soulful jazz, maybe some soulful house here and there, gospel. It's definitely trying to, you know, create your space and mood for the evening. I appreciate you being here and listening. Got a pretty good show lined up. We can go ahead and just get into it. We're gonna play this track by Ezra Collective to start it off. Space is the place. From there, You Can't Steal My Joy project. In the background, this is that man, Dwele, and Elzai. Yeah. I'm your host, Eddie Said, and you are tuned into Loungin'.

Yes, yes, welcome back. I'm your host, Eddie Said, and you are tuned into Lounging. Thank you for being here. We just getting started. That track we just played, that was Kim featuring Brian Culberson. Song's called Lonely. And Kim's one of my favorite. Like, he's one of my favorites, and listened to him for a long time. That song always, well, not that song, but listening to him in general always makes me think of my mom. She really liked Kim a lot. So, and that's spelled K-E-M, Kim. And yeah, brother's fire. So, really cool to, you know, get to share that song. Prior to that, we played Search for Peace by Ishmael Ensemble from the Blue Note Reimagined project. And again, prior to that, we played Space is the Place by Ezra Collective from the album You Can't Steal My Joy. If you're just joining, again, this is Lounging. We're going to play some smooth jazz R&B, sometimes some 80s, 70s soul, gospel, down-tempo hip-hop. Man, you know, just a cool little vibe for your evening, every week, a place just to come kick it. In the background, this is Whoop by Dwelle from his Rise demo tape. If you haven't heard that whole project, highly encourage that you check it out. Yeah. Up next, we're gonna play this track called All Is In Ya by my man Jordan Jackson, designer, producer, you know what I mean? I am your host, Eddie Said, and you are tuned into Lounging. Thank you for being here.

Yes, welcome back. I'm your host, Eddie Said, and you're tuned into Lounging. And man, what you just heard was, again, that man Dwelle, that was Sketches of a Man. And, you know, I think Dwelle is just a really talented artist, and just his whole catalog is amazing. And I just love how creative he gets with a lot of his songs. You know, he really creates a picture for you as you experience the song. And I think that song, Sketches of a Man, is, you know, it's very powerful. And just you think about what he's talking about. And, you know, sketches are, you know, those are vehicles of exploration. Like, sketches are always changing. You know, they're an opportunity to explore and to get better. And to, it's a refining process, you know. So to hear how he talks about that through song, I think is really dope. Prior to that, we played Budgie, Who You Were. And, you know, Budgie does a lot of these great, you know, gospel flips, these projects that are just incredible, you know. And I think if you haven't checked that out, you definitely should. The project's called Holy Ghost Zone, so yeah, it's just really awesome. And then again, prior to that, we hit you with that Lost Souls by Guru from Jasmine Taz Volume 2. And also we play Sweetheart by DiBiase from Baker's Dozen. Thank you again for being here with me tonight. Excited to continue this 2 hours every week of smooth jazz, R&B, soul music, sometimes some gospel, soulful house, smooth jazz ballads, you know, some of that Bill Evans, Miles, man, got a whole lot for you here. I'm your host, Eddie Said. This is Lounging. Let's get into this Mary J. Sweet Thing remix. She did her thing at the Super Bowl, you know. Yeah, this is Lounging.

Yes, yes, welcome back. I'm your host, Seti Set, and you are tuned in to Lounging. Coming off that Rafael Sadiq track from his Jimmy Lee album, I'm Feeling Love. Shout out to that talented brother. Prior to that, we played Anra. Again, man, his stuff is really, really good. All his work just has that, I mean, it definitely has, you know, that 90s R&B kind of feel to it. But there's just a lot of depth to his production that I really appreciate. But yeah. Prior to that, we played Living in This World by Guru. Another one from Jasmine Taz, Volume 2. Man, you're talking about some real stuff, man. We'll keep this thing moving. Almost through the first hour. I'm glad you could be here to experience this music with me. Really enjoy sharing it. Hope your week's been good. Hope you're having a good night. Depending on where you live, maybe you're eating dinner, maybe you're eating breakfast. Either way, I hope that these sounds are a good companion for whatever you got going on. Up next, we're gonna play a joint by Kiefer from his album Super Bloom. This is Be Encouraged, which I think is a aptly titled song with everything that we've all been experiencing. Let's go ahead and get into that. I'm your host, Seti Said. And you are tuned in, experiencing, lounging.

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Yes, yes, welcome back. I'm your host, Eddie Said, and you're tuned into Lounging. Man, what you just heard was that man, Paul Grant, super talented. You know, he's really, you know, crafted a really beautiful sound for himself, you know, producing, playing the guitar. And that track was called California to London, from his album Reflections. Yeah, it's really good. And prior to that, we put I Think It's Better by the great Jill Scott, classic R&B from, you know, her album Who Is Jill Scott, Words and Sounds. An incredible, well-rounded coming out party, if you will, for her, that record. And prior to that, we played Unbelievable by the Stuyvesants. Shout out to my homie Darian Burks, great designer as well, illustrator. And of course, the man, Kiefer. We kicked off the top of that set with Be Encouraged from his album Super Bloom. Up next, we're gonna get into some new stuff, man. We got this man, Venna, South London, saxophonist. This is a track called Aroma from his Venology EP, and it is dense with feeling. Aw, man. I can't wait for y'all to hear this. I am your host, Eddie Said, and you chilling with me here, tuned in to Lounging.

Yes, yes, welcome back. You are tuned into Lounging, and I am your host, Seti Said. And what you just heard was Money by Moonchild from their album Little Ghost. And I've seen them live a few times. They're a great collective. If you've never heard Moonchild, if you listen to my show or

incredible, just multi-talented, multi-instrumentalist. So definitely check out more of their work. Prior to that, we played 11 Piece, Paul Grant, from his album Reflections. And then prior to that, we played Body Heat by the man, Quincy Jones, from his album Body Heat. And just the album artwork is incredible also. I might add, and then also we played Aroma by Venna from his Miniology album. Again, you know, he's done a lot of work. Done some work with Burna Boy. Just an incredible, he tells stories with that saxophone, you know, just the song in general. So, yeah. Up next, get into a classic one. This is Whatever You Want by Tony Tony Tony. Rafael Sadiq's group, brothers. This is off the album Revival. This is a classic. It's one of my favorite old school R&B joints. It's from 1990. Yeah. Let's go ahead and get into it. Again, you are tuned into Lounging. I'm your host, Eddie Said. Thank you for tuning in and kicking it with me tonight.

Yes, yes, welcome back. I'm your host, Eddie Said, and you're tuned into Lounging. Man, we're just coming off that Ronnie Laws track, Never Be the Same, from his Precious Sensitive album. Man, shout out to the whole Laws family, Ronnie Laws, his sisters, Hubert Laws. This is a talented family. Prior to that, we played Fine by the Stuyvesants. And prior to that, we played Whatever You Want by 2020 Tony from the album The Revival. It's the last half hour of Lounging, and you know, it's a little bit later, so I always like to get into the super R&B soul bag, you know, music that you play to the pitter patter of the rain, you know. So there's a lot of these tracks, just again have so much feeling. You know, it's just it's really beautiful to see how these artists are able to capture so much feeling in these records. So let's get into it. This is an old joint from Joe, from his album titled Everything, and the song is called It's Alright. This is from 1993. Album cover is fire also. So yeah, let's go ahead and get into it. I appreciate you for being here with me tonight, the last half hour of Lounging for the show this week. Hope we can sit back and relax. Yeah. Again, I'm your host, Eddie Said, and you're tuned into Lounging.

voice just really cuts through. You know, she was a backup singer for him. Obviously went on to have a great career of her own. But like, what a lucky crowd to have got to experience that in person. Man. Whew. Prior to that, we played Nothing New. It's an instrumental. This is from the Currency and Static Selecta project, Gran Turismo. You know, again, see how that vibe stretches into hip hop, of course. And then again, prior to that, we played Joe. It's All Right from his album Everything. Up next, we play this beautiful track. I mean, you're gonna find out that Jill Scott is one of my favorites. I think she's just like super talented, great writer, iconic voice, iconic sound. Yeah, it's just dope. I mean, when you hear the D'Angelo song, I mean, you can hear the influence that JD Dilla had on all of this, man. It's crazy. You know, we just celebrated his birthday and death and the mark that he left on the music industry, you know, on us as people. I mean, man. Yeah, let's go ahead and get into this. This is Comes to the Light by Jill Scott from her album Golden Moments. I mean, man, strap in, buckle up, because this is one that'll reach out and touch you for sure. Again, I'm your host, Eddie Said, and you are tuned into Loungin'.

this has been another episode of Lounging. We're going to send you out with this track, June's Cry, another one by Venna featuring Jack James and Jada. Thank you for being here with me tonight. I am your

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Welcome. It's a Thursday night. My name is Anthony Valadez. This is Sounds for Plant Lovers on Portland's Jazz Radio, KMHD. It's great to be here. The end of the day. This is our Shavasana of sound, our Sonic Safari of beats, and much more. On the way, music from Honey, a beautiful record that you might have heard earlier this week. I've been playing a lot of it. A classic from Yusuf Lateef. Nigerian sounds from the Lijadu sisters. Something really cool from Jazzanova and much more. But first, let's kick things off with this one right here. If you're a fan of the band Hiatus Coyote, then you're familiar with this guy. His name's Paul Bender. He plays keys for the Grammy-nominated band out of Melbourne. And he just dropped this lush, gorgeous record of easy listening. The full length is called Another Helping of the Sweet Enoughs. As we kick off tonight's program together. So get comfortable, light a candle, I don't know, do a downward dog, but open your heart and open your mind, because for the next hour, we've got lots of music to listen to together. All right, let's get into it. It's Sounds for Plant Lovers.

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The majority of people are older than me and a bit beyond, and like a couple of revolutions ahead of me. And I don't know, I feel like I keep thinking that I'm in line, like running the same race, but the wind keeps pushing me further, further back. 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I'm always thirsty if I think too hard, and I lose a train of thought. 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

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I'm not really an adrenaline junkie, I'd like to be. I think death, the closeness of it, a risk perhaps on the heart, accelerates as you want to slow down time or speed it up. A second second blink never feels like 60 seconds. And near-death experiences, this work is an individual essay. That time slowed down for them as if they had minutes, hours to come. They continue to meditate pain. So much of our, my existence feels like I'm just trying to meditate pain. And I say, experts said some of those that fall in a near-death experience or a traumatic experience heard music. 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

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I think I'm just nervous and I have too much to say, too much to say, too much to say. Despite the fact that I don't talk much, at first impressions, I've got a lot to say. I hate time. I need time. I hate that we have

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I don't linger from one destination to the next. I'm telling myself this will only take 5 minutes. This will only take 5 minutes. 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I miss my friends. 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Despite living in a mile radius from most people in my life,

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I so badly want to be inconvenienced, pulling my toe out from shadow, out from head, out from groin, out from spit, until the shadow can stand upright.

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I so desperately imagine a homecoming that has not happened. I walk through the door, everyone claps, wide grins on their faces. Everyone's wearing a collared shirt that never wrinkles, despite the fact that

stumbling in so much, everyone will make space for me to sit. Welcome dinner, my chest will feel so warm. We won't use words because they understand me and I understand them. It'll be telepathy in a series of symbols or sounds. First boy I ever loved, I never had to talk to. Just plain or start a half sentence and he'd understand. I wonder if that's what heaven's like.

Music right there from the Lijaru sisters off the full-length Danger out of Nigeria. Life's Gone Down Low is the name of that cut. For that, some really interesting spoken word and textures from the group known as Space Africa, featuring Dween on the vocals, If This Is Hell, off the Quiet Storm release. Frank Kojo with a little bit of help from Jazzanova, doing Moko Lee. Underneath us, beautiful sounds from Josh Johnson. It Can Be Everywhere is the name of this cut off the animated release. Still on the way, if you're a Drake fan, you might recognize one of the samples we'll get into. Sounds from Fabio Santana, Devin Hu on the electronic beat tip, and much more. Feel free to connect with me, we'd love to hear from you. I'm up late playing these beautiful gems, and my beautiful dog Nessie is sleeping by my feet on this Thursday night. What are you up to? Let me know. Find me on socials. It's easy. It's my name. It's at Anthony Valadez. As we get back into the music, it sounds for plant lovers.

Multi Beat is the name of that artist. It's called Send It. Before that, from The Land Down Under from Melbourne, Audrey Pound with Karma off her record Bodies of Water. As we rewind and take you back in time, Timmy Thomas with the question that may never be solved, but why can't we live together? We need some more love, some healing, and some good vibrations in the world, so it starts with us. It sounds for plant lovers.

His name is Devin Hu. This one came out a while ago. It's a single, it's called PM. I believe he was signed to Flying Lotus's Brain Feeder record label some years ago. And on the boogie tip, music from Fabio Santana, Beijo Tropical is the name of that gem. And an amazing record from Henny, that's spelled H-N-N-Y. You heard Fi, that's F-I, off the brand new EP, Fyra. My name's Anthony Valadez, and it's been a true honor, I should say, playing music for you for the past hour and all week long. Every time we bring the day to a close, it's a beautiful thing. So with that being said, much love to you and yours. Have a great night. I'll be back on Monday. You can catch me Monday through Thursdays, 11 to midnight, right here on KMHD. 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You can keep the music locked right here, though. You know, nonstop music around the clock. I'm going to leave you with one more from the great Yusef Lateef off the classic The Gentle Giants release. This one is called African Song. As I bid you farewell, have a great night, a great morning, a great weekend, and I'll see you on Monday. My name's Anthony Valadez. Peace.

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Good morning. What a wonderful way to start the morning, hearing the intricate sounds of Bill Evans and Jim Hall in total harmony from the album Intermodulation. Started today's show, the early set, with Angel Face. Thanks for joining me. I'm Nicole D'Amato, and this is KMHD 89.1 FM, Jazz Without Boundaries. Happy Friday to you. Or, like I like to say, fry yay. We're going to keep going with these mellow sounds here for a wonderful morning ahead. Medicine is coming up next from their album Sounds. Let's hear Magic.

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I'm Nicole D'Amato. Thanks for joining me. Happy Friday morning. We just heard from Coleman Hawkins and his 52nd Street All-Stars. That was Say It Isn't So. Moskowitz and Frugulia ahead of that from the album Yesterday's. That was their version of Spring Can Really Hang You Up the Most. Ahead of that, we heard from Lloyd Miller and the Mike Johnson Quartet. That was Sakura, and started that set off with Medicine from the album Sounds. That song is called Magic. All right, you know what? I encourage you to check out our website, kmhd.org. 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Let's get back into the music here for more lovely early morning sounds. Stan Getz and Bob Brookmeyer coming up next. Here's A Nightingale Sang in Berkeley Square.

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I'm Nicole D'Amato. We just heard from Ramsey Lewis Trio from the album Mother Nature's Son. That song is called Julia, and played that song because that is a John Lennon tune. That song is named after his mother. It's a Beatles tune, but a John Lennon tune. And today is John Lennon's birthday, so paying tribute there with Ramsey Lewis Trio, Oscar Peterson Trio, and Milt Jackson ahead of that with Dream of You, and started that set off with Stan Getz and Bob Brookmeyer. A Nightingale Sang in Berkeley Square. Let's keep going with the music here. Hope you're having a wonderful early Friday morning out there. Vince Guaraldi and Bola Saichi, a wonderful duo. Coming up next from Vince and Bola Live, here's Star Song.

That was Barney Kessel, a song called What Is There to Say. Vince Guaraldi and Bola Saichi started that set off from their album Vince and Bola Live. That was Star Song. Thanks for joining me here on the early set. I'm Nicole D'Amato. I've got time for one more song here. It's been such a joy and pleasure to soundtrack your early, early morning for you. I'm here every weekday from 5 a.m. to 6 a.m. And I'd love for you to join me next week if you're up that early. And you know what? If you are up that early and you're listening to jazz, you're doing the good work. So kudos to you. Don't touch that dial, though, because we've got Blair Stapp coming up next. She's waiting in the wings. She's going to take you on a wonderful music journey for the next 2 hours on the morning session. And then we've got amazing local programming for the rest of the day. You might as well set it and forget it and just hang with us here on KMHD. We love to have you. Love hanging. Going to close the show today with Joyce Collins Trio. This one's called Something's Gotta Give. Hope you have a wonderful rest of your Friday and a wonderful weekend. Thanks for hanging. Take care out there.

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It's a partnership between Mount Hood Community College, OPB, and most importantly, you. I'm your host, Blair Stapp, and you're with The Morning Session. It's always right now, and I invite you

Good morning, my tired, wonderful people. It's me, your friend Blair, here on KMHD, Portland's Jazz Radio. That was Miles Davis with Circle off his album Miles Smiles from 1967. Just a beautiful, tender piece of music. And I coincidentally have another circle for you, completely unrelated to the first, but they do seem to make nice company. We're going back 5 years to 1962 with pianist Don Friedman, Chuck Israels on bass, and Pete LaRocca on drums. This is the Don Friedman Trio with Circle Waltz. Glad you're here with me, right here on KMHD.

Hello there. Good morning and welcome in. You're listening to Portland's Jazz Radio KMHD. My name is Blair Stapp, and you're with The Morning Session. That was Coleman Hawkins easing us through the Gershwin ballad, For You, For Me, Forevermore, off his 1960 record, At Ease. Ahead of that was You Look Like a Flower by Richard Caton, which was his very first single. It was recorded in New Orleans back in 1964. And we opened everything up with Sam Wilkes doing his take on Too Young to Go Steady from his 2024 trio record with Craig Weinrib and Dylan Day. Okay, this next one is called Kafela, which is Zulu for watch out, or be careful, or pay attention, depending on who you ask. This is from South African guitarist Alan Kwela, and it was recorded in 1976. So watch out. Uh-oh, it's gorgeous. Stay on your toes for more beautiful things right here on KMHD.

Hello. Good morning. It's your buddy Blair here. And for the next little while, this is our corner of the universe. You, me, some music, and whatever strange business the morning has in store. For you're listening to the morning session here on KMHD, Jazz Without Boundaries. That was George Benson with Beyond the Ozone, recorded in 1976 alongside Joe Farrell. Ahead of that was Tropicola by Stringtronics. That was some library music out of 1972. We also heard from the Isley Brothers with their take on a Carole King song, Brother, Brother, off of the 1972 album, Brother, Brother, Brother. Oh, brother. And we set the table with bassist Richard Evans doing his take of Marvin Gaye's Mercy, Mercy Me. And well, my friends, we made it to Friday. And if you're looking for something to do this weekend, can I suggest a visit to our website, kmhd.org? Yes, we have got a regularly updated calendar of live jazz happening all around Portland and a map of all the record stores in town. If you feel like maybe doing a little digging in those bins. And even if you're listening from somewhere else, there's still plenty to poke around in. We've got interviews, album reviews, all kinds of treasures and good stuff. So go look when you have a chance. KMHD.org. Stick around because Kenny Burrell is about to stroll in with Love is the Answer. And on a morning like this, I'm inclined to take the man at his word. Right here on KMHD.

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I'm your host, Blair, and this is The Morning Session. That was a tune called La Mano by Stimulator Jones, a.k.a. Sam Lunsford, singer, DJ, and multi-instrumentalist. Ahead of that was Primavera, a glimpse of Jose Roberto Bertrami at 19, already fluent in that sunlit samba jazz language he'd later expand as the keyboardist and bandleader for the group Azimuth. And we got there by way of Kenny Burrell with Love is the Answer from his beautiful 1971 CTI album, God Bless the Child. But enough of me, enough of words. Coming up next is a tune from Soviet Azerbaijani jazz pianist and composer Vakif Mustafazadeh with a track called Aziza. Hope you enjoy it here on KMHD.

Good morning, friends. This is KMHD, Jazz Without Boundaries. I'm your host, Blair, and I gotta tell you that the world is open for business again. We've got elevators, we've got earthworms, we've got parking meters, and we've got hash browns. It's all here for the taking. Welcome back. But, you know, mostly there's music, so let's talk about it. You just heard Ghanaian guitarist Ebo Taylor with My Love and Music from his gorgeous 1975 album of the same name. Before that, we were in Ethiopia with Hailu Mergia and the Wylast Band with a track from their wonderful 1977 record. And we started that set off in Japan with Kiyoshi Yamaya and Kifu Mitsuhashi bringing a traditional Okinawan folk tune into the world of jazz funk. Because why not? The tune was called Asadoya Yunta, and it was recorded in 1976. And I gotta say, you know, what better time than now to get real with each other? I gotta give you a little reminder that KMHD exists because people like you decide it's worth keeping around. It's really the whole operation. So if the music has made your morning just a little bit better, maybe you could consider joining our rhythm section with a monthly contribution of whatever feels right to you. You can head on over to kmhd.org or call 1-877-564-5643. In my opinion, it's a pretty lovely arrangement. People looking after the things they love. And speaking of lovely things down here on Earth, our next track comes from Grant Green. This is a tune called Down Here on the Ground. Let's get grounded. Here on KMHD.

Hello and good morning and welcome in. You're listening to KMHD, where we what? Yeah, you know it. We celebrate jazz without those messy boundaries. My name is Blair Stapp, and you are tuned in to the morning session. That was Bo Diddley with James's Instrumental. That was for all the people named James and Jim out there. You'd get so little attention. That was a raw little number from his Chess Records sessions around 1960. Before that, we heard Marion McPartland with Coming Home, Baby, from her 1963 album Bossa Nova and Soul. We also heard from Duke Ellington with The Sleeping Lady. That was part of his Latin American suite. And we started things off in Brazil with Joyce Moreno and her tune Aldeia de Ogum. All right, my friends, that's about it for me this morning, but I've got two more good things to leave you with. First off, I'm going to play Blue Mitchell with Ojos de Rojo, and then we're off to Brazil again with Junior Mendes and his tune Rio Sinal Verde. And after that, Rev Shines takes over with today's good news, and it is 45 Friday. Little records, enormous possibilities. But first, yes, here is Ojos de Rojo by Blue Mitchell. Have yourselves a beautiful, funky weekend, because you deserve it. Right here on KMHD.

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1: 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Good morning. You have now stepped into today's good news. Thank you so much for tuning in with me. I am your host, Rev Shines, here with you weekday mornings, 8 to 11 a.m., giving you the best that I got in a world of jazz without boundaries. That's Jake One on the beat. Let's go ahead and get into it. We made it. We're here. Friday. Doesn't it feel great? We got to thank Blair Stapp for getting us here, though. That gentle little wake up. Great 2 hours of music, as always, on the morning session with Blair. But here we are on a Friday together, ready to get into some today's good news. And, you know, as a little reward for making it here to Friday, I got something really great lined up. A deep funk classic, but it's got a good message that still resonates today. We're going to get into this one, but beneath the irresistible groove you're about to hear is a song about resilience, overcoming adversity, and finding strength to keep going no matter what life throws your way. From 1972, from their self-titled LP, it's Simonde with Bra. We made it, and we got to keep on going. It's today's good news on KMHD, Portland's Jazz Radio, where we celebrate.

Rare stuff there to get you going on this Friday. From the 1976 album A Taste, this is Ricardo Marrero and the group with My Friend right here on Today's Good News. Coming at you live on KMHD, Portland's Jazz Radio. Right before this, we heard classic deep funk out of the UK from

perfect vibes to set it off on this Friday. Help you continue on with the great week you've already been having. And it's only going to get better now. We made it here to Friday. Weekend is right there. Can feel it. We're going to have a little bit more overcast, cooler weather with a little bit of rain today, but that should feel nice. Nice little change of pace. Still plenty of dry opportunities to get out there, but hey, maybe get out there in the rain, feel something different today. Since it's Friday, I'm just going to keep on, keep the vibes high. Of course, we got 45 Friday coming up at 9. Right now, I'm going to continue on with master drummer Harvey Mason from his 1981 LP, MVP. We're going to hear On and On. You are an MVP. I'm going to hit you with this MVG, most valuable groove, right here on today's good news. We got all morning to hang together. Get comfortable and let's get into it.

of Brazil, from producer Abase, from his 2021 album, Leroye. This one's called Oya, featuring the vocals of Lucien Dome. Right before this on KMHD, we heard Butcher Brown from their 2025 album, Letters from the Atlantic. We heard Ibiza. Ahead of that, steel drum player Boogsy from his album Phase 2, covering Roy Ayers on Can't You See Me? Can't You See Me? And we started the set off with Harvey Mason's On and On. And that's what we're going to do on this Friday. Keep on. How you feeling? Let's take a minute to just check in with ourselves. Feeling good? Feeling like we're getting going? Feeling like a Friday? Then I've done my job here. But I'm going to do an even better job right and bringing you something off one of my favorite all-time albums. And actually, an album that was shelved shortly after it was released in 1982 due to some lyrics that sort of sounded like explicit lyrics but weren't. I don't know. It was a decision Clive Davis made. But from an artist who worked with so many incredible artists like Tom Brown, Dave Grusin, Lenny White, Weldon Irvine, but only put out one album of his own under his own name, his self-titled album, Don Blackman. This is Heart's Desire, right here on Today's Good News. Don't get much better than that. You're listening to KMHD. That's Portland's Jazz Radio. We celebrate jazz without boundaries. Happy Friday.

0: That's an all-star rhythm section made up of Phil Upchurch on guitar, Tennyson Stevens on keyboard, Richard Evans on bass, Brian Grice on drums, with a little help from John Howell on trumpet, Clifford Davis on sax, arranged and produced by the great Richard Evans. Funky sounds out of Chicago from the Chicago Gangsters. From their 1975 album, Blind Over You, this is Gangsta Boogie. Right here on this Friday on KMHD. We're boogieing our way into the weekend. Right before this, we heard Pieces of a Dream, the 12-inch mix to their banger, Mount Airy Groove. Before that, we were grooving to the sounds of Don Blackman from his 1982 self-titled LP. We heard Heart's Desire. Rare groove at its finest happening right now on today's good news. I'm your host, Rev Shines. Thanks for kicking it with me on a Friday. Getting ready to wind down in this 8 a.m. hour already. About to have an hour under our belt. And we are about to get into 45 Friday. Still got some music lined up for us to enjoy before we get to that, though, so I don't want to get ahead of myself. Figured out what you're going to do this weekend? If not, we can help you over at kmhd.org. We got a live calendar. It's going to tell you everything going on in the world of live jazz without boundaries. Great one happening this evening over at Maps Good Space on Southeast Stark. Danny Offline, very up-and-coming singer, artist out of L.A. That just released an album on Portland's own Ulipian Arts. Danny Offline with Julia Loge, as well as Omari Jazz and DJ Vanport, happening again tonight over at Maps Good Space. More on that over at our website, kmhd.org. And hopefully you will plan a nice little weekend for yourself. My name is Rev Shines. Thanks for hanging out. We got more music to come, so keep it locked right here. KMHD.
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0: My name is Rev Shines. I am your host here on today's good news, playing all these incredible sounds to get you up and going on a Friday. Trying to capture the spirit of a Friday, the spirit of the weekend, and get you mentally, spiritually, and physically prepared for that. But right now, I want to mellow things out and get into some classic soul sounds from a modern artist named Jalen Gonda. This is If You Don't Want My Love, right here on Portland's Jazz Radio, KMHD.

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0: beat. We're gonna get into it right now. Just like this.
1: This isn't just the second hour here on a Friday. It's 45 Friday. Put some respect on the name, Rev Shines. That's me. Here you are. 9 a.m. on a Friday. Like I said, 45 Friday. And as we move into this, jump into this, however you want to put it, I got a perfect one lined up for us here this morning. On the little record, the 7-inch, from the album Another Beginning, it's Les McCann with the Morning Song right here on Portland's Jazz Radio, KMHD, where we celebrate jazz without boundaries.

Funky Sounds by a band called Transgressors on Money for Born, Money for Die, released from 2012, believe it or not. Sounded like late 60s, early 70s. Funk goodness there from the Now Again label. You're hearing it right here on 45 Friday on KMHD. That's what we do every Friday at 9 a.m. here on Today's Good News. Give you those 7-inch little records with, you know, 2 to 3 minutes of just chef's kiss goodness.

is all I have. We heard the 45 cut of Get On Up and Dance. Before that, Ramsey Lewis gave us Kufanya Mapenzi, and we started 45 Friday out with Les McCann's Morning Song from his album Another Beginning, but of course we heard the trimmed down 7-inch version, perfect for you on this 45 Friday. And I got another one that fits that description from flautist Dave Valentin. We're going to hear the 45 version right now of Sidra's Dream. Funky stuff for you on a 45 Friday. My name is Rev Shines. This is today's good news, and you are tuned into KMHD.

That's Jenny McGriff on the Hammond B3. An extra funky one for us here on this 45 Friday called Fat Cakes. Probably been eating a lot of those. Come again. Hit me one more time. One more time, Jimmy. Yeah. Right before this, we heard Woody Herman with his version of The First Thing I Do. And ahead of that, flautist Dave Valentin. The song called Sidra's Dream. Also on his album, Land of the Third Eye on GRP Records. But we heard the truncated version. Perfect for us here on a 45 Friday. And speaking of Hammond B3, I'm going to keep things moving right along right now with Johnny Hammond Smith with his cover of the Jacksons' I'll Be There. And if you're anything like me and a fan of the Notorious B.I.G., pay attention. You're going to hear a nice little loop used on his first single, Party, and I can't say the rest of the title. Also want to say thanks for riding with me here on this Friday on KMHD. This is Today's Good News. Happy Friday. 45 Friday.

Disco bangers for you here on this 45 Friday from the Soul Soul label, provided us so many of those. This is Double Exposure with Every Man. Right here on Today's Good News, we're celebrating 45 Friday. Right before this, we heard a nice rare slice of disco funk from Family Tree with their song, Family Tree. And at the top of this set, we heard Johnny Hammond on the organ with I'll Be There. Of course, a cover of the Jackson 5 tune. I'm Rev Shines, delivering these funky donuts to you all hour long here. We got about 30 minutes left. I don't want to waste a whole lot of time, so I'm going to get into one from bassist Alfonso Johnson from his 1976 album Yesterday's Dream with a song called Love's the Way I Feel About You. You're going to hear Patrice Rushen on keys here and a little help from Diane Reeves and Philip Bailey on vocals. Happy 45 Friday.

That's an artist named Electric Woods taking on the Zombies, Time of the Season, giving a little jazz treatment there. Perfect for this 45 Friday that you're hearing on Today's Good News. You tuned in to KMHD. Right before this, we heard a nice piece of rare funk by Brief Encounter titled Get a Good Feeling. That's what we're working on here. Have you gotten it yet? We started off the set with Alfonso Johnson from his album Yesterday's Dream. We heard Love's the Way I Feel About You. A little help from Earth, Wind & Fire's Philip Bailey and Diane Reeves on vocals. My name is Rev Shines. I'm the one serving up these little 7-inch platters of goodness to you here this morning. And as we keep it moving, I'm going to get into one that comes to us from Japan by an artist named Junko Ohashi. And this is one that falls more into kind of the boogie funk territory and probably does fall into the J-pop category, which is obviously, or city pop, if you will, this huge phenomenon of the last few years of kind of like late 70s, early 80s Japanese funky stuff. And what's cool and what makes this Jazz Without Boundaries is that you're going to hear Jorge Dalto on keys, Buddy Williams on drums, and David Sanborn on sax. And this has got to be one of my favorites, if not my favorite from this category. Without further ado, on a 45 Friday, let's get into this one from Junko Ohashi, and it is entitled Dancing. And hopefully that's what you're going to be doing later on tonight and tomorrow. It's KMHD, where we celebrate jazz without boundaries, and you are tuned in to Today's Good News on a 45 Friday. Let's go.

0: Oh yeah. You are tuned in to KMHD, Portland's Jazz Radio, where we celebrate jazz without boundaries. This is Today's Good News. I'm Rev Shines, and you are now listening to 45 Friday. Every Friday in the 9 a.m. hour, I select a bunch of great 7-inch records, 45s, if you will, to bless you with. Right now, you're hearing the sounds of a band out of Chicago known as Max Trax. A rare one entitled Don't Touch It. It's the B-side, by the way. The A-side is great, too. This B-side was feeling right for this 45 Friday. Ahead of this, more extra rare funk from La Voyage. We heard All Night Affair. Before that, Taxi gave us Rock Don't Stop. And we started off in Japan in this set with a song by Junko Ohashi, joined by some great American jazz musicians on a tune called Dancing. Hopefully that set got you ready for some of that tonight and tomorrow. Make a weekend of it. If you need help with those weekend plans, head over to kmhd.org. Check our live events calendar. It's got all kinds of good stuff for you, including one happening tonight over at MAPS Good Space with singer Danny Offline, with support from Portland's own Julia Loge and DJs Omari Jazz and Vanport. Again, that's Danny Offline over at Mass Space. My name is Rev Shines. Keep it locked. We got a few minutes left on this 45 Friday and then a whole nother hour together starting at 10 on Today's Good News. Keep it locked right here to Portland's Jazz Radio, KMHD.
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0: Well, my name is Rev Shines. You have been listening to Today's Good News. We are just in the tail end now of what we like to call 45 Friday. And to end things off here before heading into the 10 a.m. hour, I want to mellow it out and give you some positive vibes to carry throughout the day with you. Comes from reggae band Inner Circle from their 1976 album Reggae Thing. This is the 45 version of Ja Music. I'm going to take you higher. Stick around. We got more to come at 10 on KMHD.

nice meditative groove there that just makes you want to lay back and stare up at the clouds. From the album Visions of a New World, it's Lonnie Liston Smith and the Cosmic Echoes with Sunset. Right here on KMHD, Portland's Jazz Radio. 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I'm Rev Shines. Thank you for being here, riding along with me all morning long. 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And we will guide you on how to get started. And I thank you on behalf of the entire staff here. And let's keep it moving right now on this Friday, shall we? Get into something from a singer named Samuel Jonathan Johnson from his only release. This one's called My Music. And it's your music. It's Jazz Without Boundaries. Coming at you from Portland's Jazz Radio, KMHD. Happy Friday from me, Rev Shines, and thank you for being tuned into today's good news. Let's make this hour count.

1970 album Electrum. This Japanese drummer Akira Ishikawa and his Count Buffaloes with Speak Under My Breath. Right here on Portland's Jazz Radio KMHD. For this, we heard Janko Nilovic from his album Cosmos Giants with Wind from Mount Everest. Ahead of that, we heard Yusef Lateef from the album Sweet 16 with Symphonic Blues, Sweet, Fourth Movement. We started the set off with Samuel Jonathan Johnson's My Music. Moving all around this Jazz Without Boundaries territory here on this Friday. I'm Rev Shines. You're tuned in to today's good news. And here we are just getting our way through this Friday. Weekend on the horizon. A little bit of a weather change happening, but that's all right. Trying to pick some music that goes along with it. And as we keep things moving here on this Friday, I'm going to get into one of the most classic names in jazz, piano player Horace Silver, from his album Serenade to a Soul Sister. This is Jungle Juice. Sip it slow. It's KMHD, Portland's Jazz Radio.

classic sounds from one of the most classic artists in history of music, Duke Ellington. His 1963 album, Piano in the Foreground. This is Congo. Right here on KMHD, Portland's Jazz Radio. Well, right before this, we heard another great pianist. This one more of modern times by the name of John Carroll Kirby from his album The Luckiest Man in America. We heard Sewing a Button. And ahead of that, starting off the set for us was Horace Silver from the Blue Note LP Serenade to a Soul Sister. We heard Jungle Juice. My name is Rev Shines. You are tuned into today's good news. Making our way through this 10 a.m. hour. Still got some good music lined up before Alex Newman takes over at 11 with the new format. And I'm going to keep it moving right into Pino Palladino and Blake Mills from their 2025 LP, That Wasn't a Dream. We're going to hear them joined by Chris Dave on drums, Sam Gendel on woodwinds. This one's called Somnambulista. Right here for you on today's good news. Happy Friday. Thanks for hanging out. It's KMHD Jazz.

0: From their recently released album of 2026, that's Eugene Oregon's own brothers on the keys and the drums, Dana and Alden, the album Papa's Boat. This is Randy right here on KMHD. You're tuned in to Today's Good News. Right before this, we heard Brazil's finest Azimuth with Circo Marimondo. Before that, we heard Pino Palladino and Blake Mills with Somnambulista. And here we are, making our way to the end of the show here on this Friday. Hope you're catching a good vibe. We're going to continue those good vibes after this, starting at 11 with the new format hosted by Alex Newman. Always an incredible 2 hours with Alex, so stick around and keep it locked to Portland's Jazz Radio, KMHD.
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0: Well, you are tuned in to Today's Good News on KMHD. My name is Rev Shines, and I am just having a great time hanging out with you here on this Friday. But unfortunately, we are almost to the time to say goodbye. And, you know, I was thinking in that last set how we got to hear some new music. We got to hear artists like Dana and Alden or Pino Palladino. Earlier in the show, John Carroll Kirby. It's one of the best discoveries I've had since starting here at KMHD. All of these newer artists kind of carrying on in the tradition and not just going back and sounding like vintage music, kind of putting their modern spin on that. It's been a really fun world to explore here. And as we close out the show, I want to get into an artist who kind of tops the list of what I just explained. His name is Sven Wunder. And right now from his 2025 LP, Daybreak, we're going to hear Scenic Byway. As we enter into the closing of the show, I want to say peace and love. I'll see you back here starting at 8 a.m. on Monday. Have an incredible weekend and stay tuned for the new format with Alex starting at 11 right here on Portland's Jazz Radio, KMHD, where we celebrate jazz with

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0: 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Right here on Portland's Jazz Radio, KMHD, Jazz Without Boundaries. Okay, hello. Thank you to Rev Shines, another great 3 hours of today's good news. Today's good news is that it's Friday, got some Cool in the Gang lined up for you. Also, a bunch of new music, including sounds from Logan Hone, Karate Boogaloo, and in studio, going to be chatting with Danny Offline, who's playing tonight, going to talk about her new album and the show and much, much more. But we're going to start off the show today like this.

Maria, some people say we got a lot of malice. Some say it's a lot of nerve. I say we won't quit moving until we get what we deserve. We've been built and we've been scorned. We've been treated bad, talked about, as sure as you born. 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

0: KMHD, Portland's Jazz Radio, Jazz Without Boundaries. That is Stro Elliott getting busy with James Brown. That was called Black and Loud. And in front of that, we heard from the JBs themselves giving up Food for Funk Parts 1 and 2. That one courtesy of a collection that we absorbed from the late, great Carlton Jackson. My name is Alex. This is a new format. And I have a new artist in the booth with me right now, Danny Offline. Fresh from the airport. Thank you so much for making some time to come hang out with us.
1: Hey, thank you for having me.
0: So the album Lover's Discourse is out now.
1: Yes.
0: Local label, Ulipian Arts, is putting it out. I'm curious, the album is great. The album has a real sense to it, like a vibe to it. And I'm curious, when you were sculpting it, when you were putting the record together, was there a certain sound that you were trying to achieve? Or did the sound that you achieved sort of come naturally as the songs were being created?
1: That's a good question. I mean, I feel like the songs definitely came naturally the way that I was writing them and producing them with Vu and Omari. But also I was really inspired by Quiet Storm Radio, so it's cool to be on the radio right now.
0: Right on. What kind of music did you grow up listening to in your household?
1: Oh, yeah. I grew up listening to whatever my parents wanted me to listen to, which was usually good stuff. A lot of jazz, a lot of like 70s soul, you know, classic R&B, stuff like that.
0: You grew up in Birmingham, is that right? Did you attend the Alabama School of Fine Arts?
1: Oh, I wish I did. Okay. I wanted to go to ASFA so bad. Yeah. My parents were like, no, you need to go to real school. And I was like, it's amazing though.
0: Yeah. I was curious because, you know, there is a real artistic sense in like not only like the music, but in the way that it's presented. Did you study the arts at all when you were in high school, when you were younger?
1: Yeah, I did. I mean, I grew up playing piano, and then I was in the, you know, the jazz program at my college, and I think that's where I really got into songwriting and making my own music.
0: Well, let's jump into some more music. You are also playing tonight here in Portland at the Good Room on
1: Maps
0: Southeast.
1: Good Space.
0: Maps Good Space. I thought I had it, but I did not. It's on Southeast Stark. You can see information about that show on our website, kmhd.org. 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But let's hear from Lover's Discourse. This one is called
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0: 89.1 FM KMHD, where we celebrate jazz without boundaries. The sound of Danny Offline from the album Lover's Discourse, that song called Ouch. Danny playing tonight over at MAPS Good Space, that is on 1227 Southeast Stark Street. Julia Loge, as well as Vanport and Omari Jazz, also going to be in attendance making music happen. You can see information about that over on our website, kmhd.org, under that live events tab. And speaking of live, I have live in the booth with me, Danny Offline herself. Thank you for making some time during your busy schedule to come by and talk to us. I appreciate it.
1: It's great to be here.
0: So you're on tour as well. This is the first stop.
1: This is the first stop. Portland is the first stop. And it's my first time doing a solo headline tour.
0: It is?
1: Yes.
0: How does it change? Does it change your approach to what you're going to play at all? Or
1: yeah, I mean, I feel like I'm always thinking about the live sound when I'm making music, and so I mean this is like why I do it all, so it's nice to be on the road and play songs with a band.
0: The songs seem like they will translate well live. There's not like a lot of bells and whistles or gadgets or doohickeys. It's like, you know, keys and drums and bass and so when you sit down and play with a band, does it feel the way you want it to? I guess
1: I feel like it does and also doesn't sometimes, and I like that. Like, I like being surprised by how the song changes when other people lay their hands on it.
0: So the album is out now. What kind of responses have surprised you about the reception of the record?
1: Yeah, I mean, just people really liking it, people saying that they're coming to the shows. I feel like some cool people have said that they like the album, people I really admire and look up to. So that's been cool.
0: Yeah, SZA gave you a little nod. That must be pretty exciting.
1: Cool.
0: Yeah. Well, thank you again for making some time. I know you have a busy schedule, so I don't want to hold you up, but the show is happening tonight over at MAPS Good Space. That is happening tonight. 1227 Southeast Stark is the address. You can see information about the show on our website, kmhd.org, under the live events tab. Doors are

0: at 7. Danny is there. Why don't you give people your socials and ways to find you and follow you?
1: Yeah, for sure. So I'm Danny Offline, live on your radio right now. But you can also find me online at danny.offline.
0: That's amazing. You are offline online. How about that? Yeah. Well, let's go out with Angel from the album. That was the first single. Mm-hmm, is there anything you want to say about the song, the approach?
1: I just love this song, and it's such a weird and fun one, and it was a really fun one to make.
0: Well, thank you again for swinging by.
1: Here Thanks is for having me.
0: Angel off the album Lover's Discourse from Danny Offline, playing tonight over at Maps Good Space. Let's check it out. KMHD. Jazz Without Boundaries.

KMHD, Portland's Jazz Radio, Jazz Without Boundaries. That is the sound of Grover Washington Jr. doing a funky tune by the name of Hydra. In front of that, we heard Kool and the Gang doing Pneumonia off the incredible Live of the Sex Machine album. And at the beginning of that set of sounds, we heard Danny Offline, brand new album out now called Lover's Discourse on local label Ulipian Arts. That track called Angel, and you can see Danny Offline playing songs from that album over at her show tonight. That is happening at 1227 Southeast Stark at a place called Maps Good Space. 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Alex here on the new format. It is Friday. We were getting funky on Friday, as we do. Also, going to rip a small page out of the book of Rev Shines and get into some 45 Friday. This is courtesy of a listener who brought a nice stack of 45s for us to share with you. This is Wawa Watson, also known as Melvin Wranglin. Longtime contributor to some of the funkier output of Herbie Hancock, but this one is called Goo Goo Wawa right here on KMHD. Portland's Jazz Radio. 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

Some all-time Friday vibes right here on KMHD. That is Tom Brown doing Funkin' for Jamaica. That album, courtesy of the good folks over at Exile Records. They are the recipient of the Record Store Rundown Spotlight this month. 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In front of that, we heard from Herbie Hancock. He was there with a great band, including Wawa Watson on the guitar. A song called Spider from his album Secrets, one of my favorite from the funky Herbie catalog. And speaking of Wawa Watson, we were in the mix with him at the beginning of that set from the album Elementary. We heard Goo Goo Wawa, but we took that one off of 45 that a very generous listener sent to us. 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My name is Alex. This is the new format. Glad you could hang out here for a while. I have some new music from Logan Hone and Karate Boogaloo and a few others at the 12 o'clock hour, so do stick around for that. I want to thank Danny Offline again for swinging by the studio. She will be playing over at the Good Space, Maps Good Space. That is over on 1227 Southeast Stark tonight. And not only playing with Danny, but also producing some of the songs on her latest or her new album, Lover's Discourse. It's a producer by the name of Vu. Let's hear a little bit of Vu with Kumi and Dakota. This is Run for Money right here on KMHD, Portland's Jazz Radio, Jazz Without Boundaries.

89.1 FM, Portland's jazz radio. Kiefer helping out Blue Lab Beats on a song called That It. Kiefer is going to be coming to town, playing over at the Star Theater on October 17th. That's next Saturday. Man, time is zooming along. You can see information about so many shows on our website, World Wide Web, kmhd.org/live-events. In front of that, we heard Kiefer from his brand new album, Memory Bomb. That one, getting some help from Nate Smith, a song called Overture. Also, Shebo on that track. Shebo's going to be playing with Kiefer over at the Star Theater. And we started off that set, a little music from guitarist and vocoder Maestro Takoda, getting some help from Kumi and Vu. A song called Run for Money. Vu playing with Danny Offline tonight. That is happening over at Maps Good Space. You can see information about that. And again, all those shows on our live events calendar over on our website. Alex here on the new format. I have some new music from Logan Hone right around the corner at the 12 o'clock hour. But speaking of new sounds and live events, I went to the Clinton Street Theater last night to see Roman Norfleet and Be Present Art Group celebrate the release of their album, The Remembering. It is available local right now at Mississippi Records and wherever you can find Roman performing. It was a great show filled with lots of energy and excitement, and it's stimulating visuals. Shout out to Amen, Amen. And just so great to hear an album one day and then see it perform live the next, which I had the pleasure of doing. But here is a song from that album. It's called The Remembering, paying homage to one of the first women millionaires, Madam C.J. Walker. This is Madam's Jam right here on KMHD. Portland's Jazz Radio.

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1: 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It's a partnership between Mount Hood Community College, OPB, and you. It is hour two of the new format. It's time for the newness at noon. Alex here on the new format. As promised, new music from saxophonist Logan Hone. If you've had the pleasure of seeing John Carroll Kirby perform live, you've seen Logan Hone perform live as well. He has a new album that's out right now called Feeling Fireworks. Here's a cut that I'm digging, Las Aladas, right here on KMHD. Jazz Without Boundaries.

all the way from Bristol out in the United Kingdom. That was Done Done Done from their Future Hope EP. Nice, funky, Afrobeat-infused tune called Can Do. Cochimea in there as well. From Volume 3, Ancestros Futuros, we heard the title track. And getting us going in that set of music, we heard from Logan Hone, brand new album out called Feeling Fireworks, that one called Las Aladas. My name is Alex. This is The New Format. Thank you for hanging out. Let's go all the way down to Melbourne. I don't know how to say it. I feel like I'm always saying it wrong whenever I try to form it with my face. But Karate Boogaloo is a group from that town in Australia, part of a really extensive network of musicians who just seem to be cranking out really, really impeccable work, often on the funkier side of things. And Karate Boogaloo's brand new album is out today called Access All Areas. Chock full of funky numbers, just like this one. It's called Butterfly, right here on KMHD. Jazz Without Boundaries.

0: This is you, mama. You can say something.
1: Hello.
0: Hello.
1: I'm Marie. And this is my son, Jabril, next to me. 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
0: I love you too, mommy.
1: I love you too, Brilly. Love and kisses. Bye.
0: Love and kisses.

89.1 FM, KMHD. That is Corey Fonville on the drums, Sam Frybush on the old Hammond B3, Alan Goodparker playing guitar. Brand new album out from Frybush and Fonville entitled Blue Collar Jazz. That song entitled Missed Call. Don't miss them. They're coming to town. They're playing over at the Jack London Review. That's happening Sunday, October 25th. All the information about all the things to enjoy in a live setting are available on our live events tab over at kmhd.org. In front of that, we heard some more sweet organ sound. That one courtesy of the group Parlor Greens. Very touching song in memory of guitarist Jimmy James's mom. That one called Queen of My Heart from their Emerald LP. And starting off that set of music, Karate Boogaloo, brand new album out today called Access All Areas. That track called Butterfly. Alex here hanging out on the new format. I was hanging out over at the Clinton Street Theater last night to see Roman Northfleet and Be Present Art Group performing. On the drums is one of my favorite drummers that is behind a drum kit here in Portland these days. Great drummer by the name of Marcus Rudolph. He put out a project with guitarist Ben Woodman, and I want to get into a track from that record entitled Uncaused. This one is Pettiford Bridge right here on KMHD, Portland's Jazz Radio. Celebrating, thanks to all of our members.

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That song called Invisibility. There is going to be a listening session over at Specs from 3 to 6 and over at Mississippi Records tomorrow from 1 to 4. Digging into that album, Edge Conditions. Jeremiah Chu also coming to town playing at Holocene on December 6th. Doors are going to be at 7 over at Holocene on that Sunday. And you can always see all the things happening around town at kmhd.org under that live events tab. In front of that, we heard from Jeremiah Cunningham, that song called Windows from the album Passing Fires. And at the beginning of that set, we heard drummer Marcus Rudolph and guitarist Ben Woodman, both from here, not from here, but living here. Pettiford Bridge, the name of that song. Alex here on the new format. Thanks for hanging out. I ran out into our lounge for a quick moment and saw that it had rained. How about that? Let's hear a little bit of rain music. More precisely, After the Rain. John Coltrane's song here called After the Rain. Beautifully reworked by Jeff Parker. Right here, right now, KMHD, Jazz Without Boundaries.

very adeptly named album, Four Sides to Every Story. That is four great musicians from the UK. Greg Foate on the keys, Moses Boyd on the drum kit, Baldo Verda on the percussion, Art Thiemann on the saxophone. That is Four Sides to Every Story, part two. And in front of that, we heard from Jeff Parker doing the John Coltrane song, After the Rain. Thank you so much for hanging out. Anthony Dean Harris is up next with a smooth ride, so hold on tight. Great music heading your way all day, all night, right here on KMHD. I want to thank Danny Offline again for swinging by the studio. The brand new album is out now called Lover's Discourse. Danny Offline playing songs from that album over at Maps Good Space. That's at 1227 Southeast Stark. That's happening this evening. Doors are at 7. Julia Loge also performing in Vanport, and Omari Jazz will be DJing as well. You can see that whole lineup and information at kmhd.org on our live events calendar. Let's leave with one more tune from Danny Offline's new album. This one's called Icarus, right here on KMHD. Have a good weekend. I'll see you tomorrow. No, I'll see you Saturday. No, I'll see you Monday.

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It's a partnership between Mount Hood Community College, Oregon Public Broadcasting, and you. I'm Anthony Dean Harris, and we're going on a smooth ride. Whether you're up to something or up to nothing, I'm glad to be up to it with you. Weekday afternoons, exploring all the twists and turns of this Jazz Without Boundaries sound, and always keeping it smooth. Let's go someplace. With Justo Amarios, I'm the one that loves you.

outside right now. For the 1981 album, Interlude. That's Justo Amario on the saxophone with I'm the One That Loves You. On KMHD, 89.1 FM, where we celebrate jazz without boundaries. That's a delightful way to say good afternoon on a Friday afternoon. Good afternoon. I'm Anthony Dean Harris. We're hanging out together here on this Friday afternoon. The rain is intermittent. I think fall has just finally actually hit right now. So let's go through all the turns and feelings and vibes, and let's get to this mood music for this Friday afternoon. I think the rain may actually be stopping in maybe about 45 minutes or so. So let's feel all the vibes and go through these twists and turns of this Jazz Without Boundaries sound here. Thanks so much to Alex Newman for another great episode of the new format. Thanks so much to you for all the episodes of all the shows, of all the things that we get to do around here, whether it's on the air, whether we're doing events in places, all the things that we do on the website, all the services, the record store rundown, and the map to look at all the record store rundowns. All the things are things that you make happen and possible as part of this rhythm section with their regular ongoing monthly contributions right out of your checking account. You make magic happen and good experiences that we can all enjoy. So thank you so much for making these good times happen. And so let's get into these good times right now as we start this smooth ride with some Sonny Rollins. I can't think of any better decision than that one right now for a Friday afternoon. For the 1962 album, What's New? What's new is what we're getting Sonny Rollins' take on The Night Has a Thousand Eyes to get this smooth ride started on KBD 89.1 FM, where we celebrate jazz without boundaries.

That's Jerry Allen on the keys, as remixed by Casa Overall, celebrating a birthday today. From his 2020 mixtape, Shades of Flu, that's Unconditional Love by Jerry Allen and Casa Overall. On KMHD, 89.1 FM, where we celebrate jazz without boundaries. We heard from Sonny Rollins before that from the album What's New of 1962. We heard Sonny Rollins take on The Night Has a Thousand Eyes at the top of that set of The Smooth Ride. I'm Anthony Dean Harris, and you're hearing me here in the 1 o'clock hour because this is where The Smooth Ride starts now at 1 o'clock. If you're thinking you're missing Nicole D'Amato, you didn't miss Nicole D'Amato. Maybe you heard her this morning at 5 a.m. from the early set from 5 a.m. to 6 p.m. From 5 a.m. to 6 a.m. Or maybe you're going to hear her this weekend. You should listen to her this weekend from 10 a.m. to 2 p.m. for Songs for Cloud 9. Or if you're missing any of us at any of our times, you should find all of us at our archive at kmhd.org, because we're saving all these shows to stream at your convenience whenever you feel like it. So we're here however you want to find us, and we're also particularly here on the air right now. So, like I said, I'm Anthony Dean Harris, and we're in the middle of The Smooth Ride right now, or just in the first hour of it, in the middle of the first hour of it. So let's keep it rolling right now with the gentle groove that we've already acquired. And as perfect as the rain is probably parting right now, we need the gentle vibe of Dorothy Ashby. We need the fantastic jazz harp of Dorothy Ashby, to be specific. And that's also her 1965 Atlantic release. As we get to Dorothy Ashby's The Essence of a Sapphire to keep this smooth ride grooving, on KMHD, 89.1 FM. 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

0: That's Aaron DL on the piano, backing Cecile McLaurin-Salvant. From her 2023 album For None Such, Melusine, a Salvant's take on the Charles Trenet tune, La Rue Enchantée, on KMHD 89.1 FM, where we celebrate jazz without boundaries. We heard from Ahmad Jamal also being way too cute on that piano before that, off the 1959 album, The Piano Scene of Ahmad Jamal. We heard Ahmad Jamal take on Poinciana, that old chestnut from Ahmad Jamal. Always great to hear him playing that on the piano. And it's always great to hear Dorothy Ashby on the harp before that, from the 1965 Atlantic release, The Fantastic Jazz Harp of Dorothy Ashby. Just a wonderful, accurate descriptor. We heard Essence of a Sapphire from Dorothy Ashby at the top of that set of The Smooth Ride.
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0: I'm Anthony Dean Harris, and I'm keeping The Smooth Ride rolling with a bunch of people who are playing their instruments, who are just being way too cute with it, just like that Aaron Dio was before that, and the Cecile McLaurin-Salvant. You know who's also being too cute with it? David Sanborn. From the 1981 album on Warner Brothers, Voyeur, we're just gonna keep on grooving with David Sanborn's It's You. On KMHD, 89.1 FM, where we celebrate jazz without boundaries.

Barry Finnerty on the guitar, Styx Hooper on the drums. For the 1978 album on ABC Records, Rainbow Seeker. It would not be the smooth ride if you didn't get a little bit of Joe Sample in your system every now and again. That's Mr. Joseph Leslie Sample on the piano with Fly with Wings of Love, side B, track one, Where All the Bangers Live. On KMHD, 89.1 FM, where we celebrate jazz without boundaries. We heard from Finite Africae from their 2023 release of Uncovered Just Gems. El Puso de la Madera is the name of the album. We heard Managua from Finite Africae before that Joe Sample tune. And at the top of the set, we heard from David Sanborn on the saxophone off the 1981 Warner Brothers release. Voyeur is the name of the album. We started that set off with David Sanborn's It's You, the top of that set of The Smooth Ride. I'm Anthony Dean Harris, and I got time here for one more tune to close out this 1 o'clock hour of The Smooth Ride, but there's also a second and a third hour of The Smooth Ride to go, and we got more tunes to listen to, more moods to get through. Let's feel all the feelings this afternoon as we just march right towards the Soulful Strut here, because it would not be the weekend if you can get Soulful Strut, so let's complete this Friday afternoon here. 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But once again, to go back to that playlist, the last thing you can see in that playlist of the 1 o'clock hour of This Smooth Ride is from saxophonist Gato Barbieri for the 1976 album Caliente. We're going to groove on in with heightened spirits into this 2 o'clock hour with Gato Barbieri's Fiesta on KMHD 89.1 FM, where we celebrate jazz without boundaries.

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Slam Records. Rise. As Herb Alpert on the trumpet and on vocals. With his take on the Bill Withers tune, Love Is. On KMHD, 89.1 FM, where we celebrate jazz without boundaries. We closed out 1 o'clock with some Gato Barbieri from his 1976 A&M release, Caliente is the name of the album. We closed out 1 o'clock with Gato Barbieri's Fiesta, the top of that set of The Smooth Ride. I'm Anthony Dean Harris. I'm keeping The Smooth Ride rolling as I roll throughout this timeline and as I roll throughout the events calendar at kmhd.org/live-events/events-calendar. Looking forward to Friday, October 16th at the Newmark Theater, guitarist Julian Lodge and his quartet with John Medeski and Jorge Roeder and Kenny Wallison are going to be performing at the Newmark Theater. You can see more information about that show next Friday, October 16th at the events calendar at kmhd.org/live-events. And to give you just a taste, just a crumb of what you're about to get into in this couple of weeks here, we're going to give you something from Julian Lodge's latest release on Blue Note, released earlier this year. It's called Scenes from Above. And we also need to turn down the temperature a bit because that Herb Alpert behind that Gato Barbieri, that got pretty hot there. So let's cool off with Julian Lodge's Opal from Scenes from Above to keep the smooth ride rolling on KMHD, 89.1 FM, where we celebrate jazz without boundaries.

Do not neglect Jose Feliciano going off in the guitar there. For the 1974 album on Sussex Records, Adjustments, as Bill Withers with Can We Pretend? On KMHD, 89.1 FM, where we celebrate jazz without boundaries. We heard the saxophone of Getachew Mukuria before that from the 1972 recordings that were released in 2003. Ethiopique's 14 Negus of Ethiopian Jazz. We heard Musica Hewete from Getachew Mukuria before that Bill Withers tune. Pete LaRocca preceded that on the drums off the 1967 album Turkish Women at the Bath featuring Chick Corea on the piano. We heard Bliss from Pete LaRocca and Chick Corea before the Getachew Mukuria tune. And at the top of the set, we heard from Julian Lodge. He's going to be in town next Friday, October 16th at the Newmark Theater. And you can see more information about that show and others all around town at our events calendar, kmhd.org/live-events. At the top of the set, we heard from Julian Lodge's new album on Blue Note, Scenes from Above. We heard Opal from Julian Lodge at the top of that set of The Smooth Ride. I'm Anthony Dean Harris, and while I already just mentioned our events calendar at kmhd.org/live-events, Julian Lodge is playing next Friday, but nine Fridays from now is percussionist Mark Giuliano, who's going to be performing at the Jack London Review this Friday, December 11th at Jack London. More information at that show and others at the events calendar, kmhd.org/live-events. From his new album we just released a couple of weeks ago on Edition Records, Beat Music 2.0, we're going to pick up the pace. We're going to get the blood pumping with Mark Giuliano's drum to keep this smooth ride rolling. 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

0: I've got a theory that even though Hubert Laws is from Houston, Texas, his music is made for Chicago stepping. That's Bobby Lyle on the keys, backing Hubert Laws on the flute for the 1980 Columbia release, Family, as Hubert Laws is What a Night on KMHD 89.1 FM, where we celebrate jazz without boundaries. We heard from drummer and producer Mark Giuliana. His new album on Edition Records is called Beat Music 2.0. His show, 9 Fridays from now, it's on Friday, December 11th at the Jack London Review. You can see more information about that show and others all around town at our events calendar, kmhd.org/live-events. His tune at the top of that set of The Smooth Ride is Duh Rum from Mark Giuliana at the top of that set of The Smooth Ride.
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0: I'm Anthony Dean Harris, and we're keeping the smooth ride rolling as we're keeping it too cool with it. We're keeping it so cool, we don't just need one Montgomery. We need all the Montgomery brothers. We need Monk Montgomery on the double bass. We need Buddy Montgomery on the vibraphone. We need Wes Montgomery on the guitar. From the 1961 Fantasy release, the Montgomery Brothers in Canada, we're just going to be too cool with it, with the Montgomery Brothers' Snowfall. On KMHD, 89.1 FM, where we celebrate jazz without boundaries.

for the 1977 fantasy release, Nightwings. That's Taylor Turrentine on the tenor saxophone with Papa T on KMHD 89.1 FM, where we celebrate jazz without boundaries. We heard from Eddie Henderson before that on the flugelhorn and George Cables on the keys off the 1977 Capitol release. Coming Through is the name of the album. We heard Eddie Henderson's Morning Song, specifically George Cables' composition, but it's led by Eddie Henderson on the flugelhorn before that Stanley Turrentine tune. And at the top of the set, we heard from Wes Montgomery, Monk Montgomery, Buddy Montgomery, all them Montgomerys, the Montgomery Brothers in Canada specifically. That's the 1961 fantasy release. We heard from Wes Montgomery and his brothers as they took on Snowfall at the top of that set of The Smooth Ride. I'm Anthony Dean Harris, and I got time here for one more tune to close out this 2 o'clock hour of This Smooth Ride. But hey, I'm still here to the 3 o'clock hour, so let's keep on hanging out together. There's a lot more music to listen to. You can see all the music that we already heard over the course of the last couple of hours. 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You won't regret it. But once again, I'm Anthony Dean Harris, and you won't regret keeping on listening to This Smooth Ride as I close out this 2 o'clock hour. And as we trip out for a bit, let's go on a journey for a while with Bunky Green on the alto saxophone, Kenny Barron on the electric piano, Elvin Jones on the drums. For the 1977 album Time Capsule, we're just gonna just go in some bold brass directions and trip out for a while with Elvin Jones's Moon Dance on KMHD 89.1 FM, where we celebrate jazz without boundaries.

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It's a partnership between Mount Hood Community College, Oregon Public Broadcasting, and your beautiful selves included too. I'm Anthony Dean Harris, and we're keeping this smooth ride rolling with Chick Corea, Return to Forever, and Florida Pilgrims, 500 miles high.

1973 Polydor release, Light of the Feather. That's Florida Forum. That's Chick Corea. That's Return to Forever. That's 500 Miles High on KMHD 89.1 FM, where we celebrate jazz without boundaries. We heard from Elvin Jones before that on the drums off the 1977 Vanguard release, Time Capsule is the name of the album. We heard Elvin Jones's Moon Dance at the close of the 2 o'clock hour of the Smooth Ride. I'm Anthony Dean Harris, and we're keeping this smooth ride rolling through this 3 o'clock hour. We're keeping this smooth ride rolling through these streets as we look again at the events calendar at kmhd.org/live-events as we still try to keep this groove going right now. Corey Fonville and Sam Frybush have an R&B organ trio. It's called the Fonville Frybush R&B Organ Trio. Fonville and Frybush are going to be in town Sunday, October 25th at the Jack London Review. You can see information about that show and others all around town at our events calendar at kmhd.org/live-events. And to just give you a sample of what that show is going to be all about, and as we keep the same groove and same energy right now in this 3 o'clock hour of the Smooth Ride, we're going to play something from their EP released earlier this year, R&B Organ Trio, which also features Charlie Hunter on the guitar, as we get into their take on the tune Feel Like Making Love to keep this Smooth Ride rolling. 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

77 album, Graffiti. That's Carlos Francetti on the keys with Lady Soho. On KMHD, 89.1 FM, where we celebrate jazz without boundaries. We heard from the Bacow Rhythm and Steel Band before that. From their 2021 album, Expansions, we heard the Bacow Rhythm and Steel Band take on Le Fleur before that Carlos Francetti tune. And at the top of the set, we heard from the Fonville Frybush R&B Organ Trio from their album at the top of this year called R&B Organ Trio from Corey Fonville and Sam Frybush. We heard the tune Feel Like Making Love at the top of that set, The Smooth Ride. Fonville and Frybush are going to be in town at the Jack London Review on Sunday, October 25th. 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As I got about half an hour, a little bit more than half an hour left of the smooth ride. So I'm going to play an obsession of mine that I particularly love. It's from Horace Silver, among the many albums that he did with the arrangements of Wade Marcus. It's a favorite of mine. It's going to be a groove to continue to just push us through this 3 o'clock hour as we push towards the soulful strut. It's Horace Silver from the 1975 Blue Note release, Silver and Brass. Oh, this is getting down with Horace Silver's mysticism. A KMHD, 89.1 FM, where we celebrate jazz.

0: as multi-instrumentalist Tomoki Sanders, offspring of Pharoah Sanders. That's their new single, The Third Eye, from Tomoki Sanders. A KMHD, 89.1 FM, where we celebrate jazz without boundaries. We heard from Horace Silver on the keys and the arrangements of Wade Marcus from the 1975 Blue Note release. Silver and Brass is the name of the album. We heard Horace Silver's mysticism at the top of that set of The Smooth Ride.
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0: I'm Anthony Dean Harris, and I got time here for one more set and one more tune on this Smooth Ride that we're on together before the baby boomers got you covered for this, because it would not be a Friday if it's not the Soulful Strut getting here. So let's lay down some runway before this Soulful Strut with this last set of the Smooth Ride with Patty Austin and Quincy Jones and Herbie Hancock on the keys. For the 1981 album from Quincy Jones, The Dude, we're closing this last set of the Smooth Ride with Quincy Jones's Razzmatazz. 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

89.1 FM, where we celebrate jazz without boundaries. We heard from Bob James before that on the keys off the 1974 CTI release, which means you shall enough know that is funky. One is the name of the album. We heard Nautilus from Bob James before that Johnny Hammond tune. And at the top of the set, we heard from Patty Austin, and we heard from Quincy Jones off the 1981 album The Dude. We started that set off with Patty Austin and Quincy Jones' Razzmatazz at the top of that set of The Smooth Ride. I'm Anthony Dean Harris, and that's just about out of time of this Smooth Ride that we're on together, but it would not be a Friday if he didn't get a soulful strut just around the corner. The Baby Boom is going to be up in this booth. He's going to entertain you for the next couple of hours, and we're going to have a good time together. You can see all the good times that we already had over the course of the last 3 hours. You can see all the good times all written out and delineated, all of our song choices, all in our playlist at kmhd.org/playlist. And you can even run this show back or any of our shows back over the course of the last week at our archive of all of our shows at kmhd.org. Check out the website. It's really good. But once again, I'm Anthony Dean Harris, and I got one last tune to play for you this week to close out this Smooth Ride, and it's from Al Green, because if we're getting into the soulful strut, we might as well get some Al Green to get into that soulful strut. For the 1976 album Full of Fire, we're closing out with the title track of Al Green's Full of Fire on KMHD 89.1 FM, where we celebrate jazz without boundaries. It's been a good hang. You have a good weekend. Monday.

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It's Friday night. Time to get the weekend started off right with me, the Baby Boomer. Welcome to tonight's edition of the Soulful Strut, your source for the blues, funky jazz, and a little slice of classic R&B. I'll be here for the next 2 hours. Time to get strutting right here on KMHD. All right, my people of Portland, surrounding areas, and all y'all online. Yes, indeed, it's 4 o'clock here in the Rose City. Time for the Soulful Strut. I'm the Baby Boomer. I got to sign to get in where we got to go when it's time for us to go. But we got just about an hour. It ain't ready yet. But that's okay. We got something we got to do until we get there. It's called warming it up. It's called swinging that bat. You know what I mean? Little baseball phrase. Yeah, we got to groove. Bottom line, that's how we roll here. 89.1 KMHD.

to take my mind off you. Oh, tickle 'em for me, huh?

Oh, yes. That's the kind of funk you want to step into. Herbie Hancock, stepping in it. Before that, Sam Cooke with Laughing and Crying. Huh? No, sorry. Sam Cooke, Laughing and Clowning. I knew that. I'm sorry. Senior moment. And getting it all started, Sandy 13 with Shake. You're listening to Soulful Strut. I'm the baby boomer. Who else could it be? 89.1 KMHD.

You know what we're feeling? We're feeling a groove. And that's a groove master. Q. Those who don't know, Quincy Jones. Moody's Mood for Love. It just grabs me every time. Before that, Count Basie. You must say this man. This is original OG, original groove master. More than, I can't say much more. If you don't know, look him up. Count Basie and his orchestra doing a little something-something called Nasty Mangus. And then we had Earth, Wind, and Fire with Evil. Dr. Lana Smith, Trouble Man. Sergio Mendez in Brazil 66, For What It's Worth. You're listening to Soulful Strut. I'm the Baby Boomer. You know by now, you had to know it. You're listening to nothing else but 89.1 KMHD.

0: Oh, my, my, my. Let the brothers blow. The Crusaders with Spiral. Ah, love that. Will Downing before this. Daydreaming and Nige getting it all started. Oh, with For the Love of You. You're listening to Soulful Strut. I'm the Baby Boomer. This, of course, is Portland's Jazz Radio, KMHD. Gresham, where we do nothing but celebrate jazz without boundaries. 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A partnership between Mount Hood Community College, OPB, and we be nothing without you. We're getting up here to the top of the hour. You know what we got to do? If you don't, hold on, because we know how to do it.
1: Quitting time.
2: Who says it's quitting time?
3: I said it's quitting time.
1: I was the foreman. Quitting time.